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0: stylist and the Fulham girls think they're Irish. 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
0: Never mind, mate. All sheep to kill. Lactoferment throat pills. Blink twice and the light's gone. 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

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And that's the main thing, reason fails me. You gotta look like fuck you, pay me. 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I'm trying, I really am, I promise. 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And my hood's up, yeah. 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

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The boys pull up in four by fours. Bouncers don't see ID because I'm VIP. I go straight to the front for the door. DJs on the ones and twos. Beat drops, that's four to me. Girls all come two by two. The boys pull up in four by fours. 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

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A black ocean leaping and wide, welling and swelling and bearing in time.

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2: 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You look good. I smell good. 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